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I've been a-passing everything in sight. 6 days on the road and I'm a-gonna make it home tonight. But it seems like a month since I kissed my baby goodbye.

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Snow can burn your eyes, but only people make you cry. Home is made for coming from, for dreams of going to, which with any luck

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1: In a bar in Toledo, across from the depot, on a bar stool she took off her ring. 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

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In the mirror I saw him, and I closely watched him.

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If I was young, I could wake outside your school, 'cause your face is like the cover of a magazine.